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1: 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There's going to be a Lethal Weapon 5 coming out.
0: With him and Danny Glover? I might make some people mad with this, okay? I'm a huge Mel Gibson fan, okay? I love his acting. I love Mel Gibson's movies.
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0: underneath. But Mel Gibson is old enough to be my dad. And Danny Glover is almost old enough to be my grandfather. I mean, these guys...
1: According to Gibson, the next installment in the franchise is... The best one yet.
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0: Las Vegas was built for stars. And on August 22nd, two of boxing's biggest take center stage. Rolly Romero never follows the script.
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0: It's time to put up or shut up. Rolly Romero versus Teofimo Lopez, August 22nd.
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0: Las Vegas was built for stars. And on August 22nd, two of boxing's biggest take center stage. Rolly Romero never follows the script.
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0: It's time to put up or shut up. Rolly Romero versus Teofimo Lopez, August 22nd.
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0: in regard to literacy is we're going to build a sidewalk so that it's easier for kids to cross a big busy street to get to the new library. Another one that I think is unique and very interesting comes from APSU, and they have many departments over there. One of them is teaching and learning, and their students are going to be going to different second grade classrooms in Montgomery County and also a couple of other counties, Cheatham and Robertson, to work extra to help children learn to read. And so it's a great experience for those people who are going to be teachers and for those children who maybe need extra help with learning to read. We try to help with Imagination Library. We're helping with Stewart County's Imagination Library and Montgomery County's. So these are ways that we fund the program, and that's our goal, is to fund the program. We do not run any programs. Every one of these programs is run by the person who has applied for the grant, and they all have to be a 501c3, and we have a process, and it's very tailored so that in the end, we know that this grant is really going to affect and improve the health of our community.
1: All right, now, Rosalind, you have shared a lot of great information. You and Paula both about the great things you all do in the community. So let's talk more about grants. Now, how much funding has the foundation invested into the community? And if you have a total number on that, that would be good.
0: Since the foundation began its work, we have invested over $27 million into our community. And this is money that is directed into programs that are run locally. They're all 501c3. And it is such a great opportunity for us to provide the funding that is needed for programs that come from us locally. This is not a federal program. This is our people who live here and in our surrounding counties who have an idea, have a mechanism, a way to run their own program that helps our community. So it's a great opportunity. We have wonderful board members. I think that there were folks a long time ago who figured out a great way to help other people, and I don't think you can do better than that.
1: Well, Paula, we are back with you now to wrap up our Community Corner. And what we need to know is, if people want to learn more about all the great things you are doing for our community, tell me how they can find out. I just need all the contact information you've got.
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1: Now, recently I spoke with Michelle Newell and Julie Runyon with the Imagination Library of Montgomery County. Michelle and Julie talked about how the program provides free books for children in the community. They also shared details about the 4th annual Believe in Literacy Adult Spelling Bee Showdown coming up August 18th.

0: $50. And with that sponsorship, you not only get to provide the books to almost 10,000 children, but you also get your company name on the back of the book for that month that goes to all those 10,000 children. So we really need the community to step up, support the program, and also education as to how the program is funded is key. A lot of people see Dolly's name, and that's an obstacle and a barrier that we struggle with. We are very blessed to have Dolly backing this program and supporting it in all lots of ways. But Dolly pays the postage. And so here in Montgomery County, we are still responsible for providing the book bill money, which actually pays for the physical books. So again, we are very thankful for the role Dolly plays, but we also need to educate people that there's a lot of work that goes into making this program possible in Montgomery County.
1: Michelle, we have you back with us. Now tell me, how will the proceeds from the spelling bee, from the event, be used?
2: That is such an easy question, because 100% of the proceeds from the spelling bee will be used for our children. So easy peasy, from the silent auction, from the ticket sales, from the sponsorships, everything, all of it will be used to purchase books.
1: All right, you've mentioned ticket sales and sponsorships, and now we need all the contact information. We know everybody listening wants to support Imagination Library of Montgomery County, so how can they do that as well as make it to the spelling bee?
2: So there are three ways that they can do that. They can reach out through the Imagination Library of Montgomery County Facebook page, and the information on the tickets is at the top of the page, so it's the feature there. Or they can reach out to me via text or calling at 931-217-3332, or by contacting Julie Runyon at 931-980-4863 by call or text. So we will make time to answer every single phone call or text that comes through.
1: Well, Julie, I want to thank you and Michelle for being here and sharing all this great information about the Imagination Library of Montgomery County.
0: Thank you, Lee, for having us. As you can tell, Michelle and I are quite passionate about this program and the work it does. So thank you for the opportunity for us to share all this wonderful information with the community.
2: To echo off what Julie said, thank you for this opportunity, Lee, to come out and share information about the program. And we want you to come out and have some fun at the Believe in Literacy Adult Spelling Bee Showdown. It's a lot of fun, and you can just watch other people fail to spell the words correctly and laugh at them. You do not need to spell yourself, so come on out.
1: 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We'll be back next week with another Community Corner program. I'm Lee Irwin. Thank you for joining me.
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1: Las Vegas was built for stars. And on August 22nd, two of boxing's biggest take center stage. 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
1: 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Raleigh Romero versus Teofimo Lopez, August 22nd.
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1: 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And on August 22nd, two of boxing's biggest take center stage. 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
1: 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Raleigh Romero versus Teofimo Lopez, August 22nd.
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0: former ACC number one and one of my faves from Keith Urban, it's Sweet Thing on American Country Countdown. 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

0: 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And on August 22nd, two of boxing's biggest take center stage. Rolly Romero never follows the script.
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0: It's time to put up or shut up. Rolly Romero versus Teofimo Lopez, August 22nd.
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0: 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And on August 22nd, two of boxing's biggest take center stage. Rolly Romero never follows the script.
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0: It's time to put up or shut up. Rolly Romero versus Teofimo Lopez, August 22nd.
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0: 3 on ACC, Luke Combs. It's Be By You on American Country Countdown. You got Ryan Fox with the hits. And despite setting multiple Guinness World Records recently and playing sold-out stadiums all over the world, Luke recently told Absolute Radio Country in the UK there's one thing he hasn't forgotten, and that is his roots.
1: Beer's not free. Concerts aren't free. Parking's not free. Tickets aren't free. Like, I understand those things. I've been there. Like, I was a guy that went to concerts growing up. And, you know, it was a lot. Like, if I went to a concert in the summer, I went to one concert. It wasn't like I went to 100 and I could just go whenever I wanted. I understand. I had to, you know, collect all the shopping carts at Home Depot.

0: 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And on August 22nd, two of boxing's biggest take center stage. Rolly Romero never follows the script.
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0: It's time to put up or shut up. Rolly Romero versus Teofimo Lopez, August 22nd.
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8: We have a flip alert. Yes, we have a flip between the number two and number one songs this weekend. They are trading places, but it doesn't mean we're taking away an artist from the top spot. We're actually adding one. That's a clue. Think on that. Oh, check out last weekend's number one. From Morgan Wallen, don't we? American Country Countdown.
7: Number two.

Morgan Wallen falls to number two after 2 weeks at number one on American Country Countdown. That's Don't We. It's Ryan Fox. And now we have arrived to the number one song in the land. And it's by an artist who lately has been on one of the hottest streaks we've ever seen here at ACC. In fact, with this number one, it marks only the third time an artist has ever landed at the top of our chart with different songs in consecutive weeks. And he's done it two of those times. The other superstar to do it is Tim McGraw, whose hit The Cowboy and Me bumped the song he did with Jody Messina, Bring on the Rain, out of our top spot all the way back in 2002. The last time this artist did it was in 2024 when his hit with Ernest, Cowgirls, replaced his monster collab with Post Malone, I Had Some Help, at the top of

0: take care of each other. And we'll see you then.
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That's Luke Combs on Beaver 100.3. It's Dave with you on the weekend, and you need to be in your car right now headed to Paducah, Kentucky, because John is on site at Menards today from noon to 2 for the Homestead Steak Sale. 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

Beaver 100.3, it's the Beaver at work. It finally happened. I got out to Chi-Town Hot Dogs yesterday. First time I was able to get there since they opened on Wednesday. And you're all right. Best hot dog in Clarksville, hands down.

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That's Parmalee. 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

That's Tucker Wetmore. Brunette is on the Beaver 100.3. All right, John, broadcasting live coming up right afternoon from Menards in Paducah for the Homestead Stake Sale. 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

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Just being honest, that's Lainey Wilson and John Mayer on guitar. I'm Dave, it's the Beaver 100.3 on the weekend with John Morgan and Kid Myself.

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1: 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Look, summer is here. 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You're going to be doing a lot of backyard grilling, and you need to save some money. And this is the place to do it. 20 ribeyes for $40 right now. We are talking all of the essentials. 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Look, like we were saying, football season will be here in a couple of weeks. There's already preseason on. It's summertime. This is perfect backyard grilling season. Labor Day. Labor Day is coming up here in a couple of weeks as well. And you need some meats for the backyard. Like I said, 20 ribeyes for $40. I'll repeat that. 20 ribeyes for $40 right now. All payments accepted. Cash, credit, debit, and EBT. We are going to be out here next to the big tent and big trunk. Truck in the Menards parking lot out here in Paducah, Kentucky. The address is 5450 Old Highway 60 out in Paducah. But essential food sales, they are going to be in multiple places this afternoon. Mayfield, Paducah, and Hopkinsville as well. So come on out, save you some money. Like I said, 20 ribeyes for $40, you can't beat that deal. We're trying to save you some money and get those meats on the grill this summer. And I'm John Glass, and you're listening to Beaver 100.3.
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0: 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And on August 22nd, two of boxing's biggest take center stage. Rolly Romero never follows the script.
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0: Kentucky at the Menards for the essential food sales. 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It is summertime. Labor Day is right around the corner. Football season is almost upon us, and we are trying to save some money out here. And these family pack deals, they are absolutely insane. Kansas City strips, New York strips, mega ribeyes, T-bones, fillets, plus premium chicken, seafood, pork, and more. They also got buy one, get one deals, quarter cow deals, surf and turf. And today is the last day that they are going to be out at Menards. It's the last day that they're going to be out in Hopkinsville at Rural King, as well as in Mayfield at the Mayfield Hardware and Lumber. And like I said, we're trying to save you some money. 20 ribeyes for $40. 20 for 40. You cannot beat that price. You will have meat for the entire football season, for the entire fall, maybe even into next year. So come on out. We are out at Menards, 5450 Old Highway 60 in Paducah, Kentucky. We're going to be out here until 2. They're going to be out here all afternoon. And like I said, this is the last day. So come get this deal before it's gone. Don't kick yourself down the road. Save you some money today. My name is John Glass, and you're listening to Beaver 100.3.
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Beaver 100.3. 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It's Dave Russell with you. 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
1: 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And like I said, this is the last day that they're going to be out here. We are out in Paducah, Kentucky, in front of the Menards. They're also in Mayfield, in front of the Mayfield Hardware and Lumber, and in Hopkinsville at the Rural King. Look, football season is literally almost here. I can smell it. It's so close. Labor Day will be right around the corner, and you are going to be in the backyard grilling the meats. So you might as well come save some money and get meat for Labor Day, the rest of the year, possibly even into next year as well. At these prices, you can't beat them. Like I said, 20 ribeyes for $40. 20 for 40. You cannot beat that price. Come on down. Like I said, we are out in front of the Menards in Paducah. The address is 5450 Highway 60 in Paducah, Kentucky. We're going to be out here until 2. They're going to be out here the rest of the day. But this is the last day they're going to be out here. So don't miss your chance to save a lot of money and get a lot of really good meats. I'm John Glass, and you're listening to Bieber 100.3.
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Florida Georgia Line getting back together. 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

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I'm Dave. Thanks for coming out to Paducah for Menards and the Homestead Steak Sale. They're still there. If you didn't make it out for the live broadcast, you can get out there and still get the 20 ribeyes for $40. I know.

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That's Thomas Rhett. 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

That's a question a lot of us have thought from time to time. What was I thinking? That's Dirk Bentley here on the Beaver 100.3. I'm Dave Russell with you, the Beaver on the weekend. Got Cody Johnson and Carrie Underwood now, and I'm gonna love you.

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down at a local beer joint with a few of the guys. And this cute little country girl caught my eye. And boy, let me tell you, she was the prettiest thing I'd ever seen in a pair of boots. 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And that's when I realized that she was every cowboy's dream come true.

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He'll play 12 stadium shows in 2027. 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
0: With him and Danny Glover? I might make some people mad with this, okay? I'm a huge Mel Gibson fan, okay? I love his acting. I love Mel Gibson's movies.
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0: 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And Danny Glover is almost old enough to be my grandfather. I mean, these guys...
1: According to Gibson, the next installment in the franchise is... The best one yet.
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